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We only have one world. We play its hits from all over, all world up together. That's why we call it World Hits.

Some of them are good to me. And some of them never even tried.

Here in the Bay Area, we have a deep connection to the music of the 60s, the San Francisco sound and all. 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
1: daze.

We only got two more songs to do. We have two more songs to do, and we'd like to try to do this Purple Haze, man. I think this is going to come out at the same time. It's going to be a double A song. Hey, what's happening? Hey, they got some, hey. Yeah, okay then. Hey, man. Go something like

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It's the Girl Talk Show. I'm Angela Marie. How you doing? Good evening. Hope everybody had a great day today and ready for some good music for the next 2 hours. All right, let's kick things off with a little Aaliyah and DMX, Back in One Piece. All right, it's the Girl Talk Show. Let's get into it, y'all.

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0: 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You know what
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0: thinking about?
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0: 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To shoot my new video. Imagine us building a stage out here. 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And we gonna do this. 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

my time to get on out of here and make way for Pacific Vibes at 9 o'clock. But before I do, I always like to leave a little something for you to think about. And I was watching a clip with Tiger Woods, who was being interviewed. And this is when he first started golfing, and he was speaking positively about himself and wanting to win. That was his goal. He wasn't going to show up to a tournament.

Hey, it's 9:04 on this beautiful Tuesday evening. Once again, I want to thank everybody for tuning in to your community radio station, OzCat Radio, right here in Vallejo, California. Current temperature in Vallejo is about 61 degrees. Man, we're going to low by morning, 47. Man, today was only in the 80s. It was a beautiful day, man. Sunrise tomorrow morning is going to be at 7:16. We're looking at mid-70s for tomorrow. And then come Thursday, Friday, and Saturday, we're going to be climbing back up into the 80s. Air quality is at 45%, makes it good, so go ahead and suck it all in, man. Wind blowing only 5 to 8 miles an hour through the southwest this evening. Once again, it's a beautiful Tuesday evening, man. The best way to close it out is with the Pacific Bay Show, and we're smoothing out that Wednesday morning hump day till the 3 o'clock hour. Well, this evening, I'm going to start the show a little different, man. We're going to go through our protocol. But then again, I want to send a special shout out to my brother, man, Kaleo Phillips. He's an entertainer back on the islands, and he's not doing too good. You know, he was one of the hundreds of people that lost their homes in Lahaina. You know, that was a bad blow in itself, and that was a family home that's been passed down for generations. Well, now he's fighting some health battles, and he's up there in Utah. And I know it's bad, man, because he's not looking too good, and he's got a bunch of the family coming over and sharing some love and aloha. And they've been singing to him, and he's been loving it. And that's what it's all about. I got his first dance CD. You know, I met Kaleo years back from brother Jim. He was the manager, and they was heading to Napa. So Jim called me and said, hey, I want to stop by. I want you to meet an entertainer. His name is Kaleo. So I met him up at the rest stop, and we got to talk, and we ended up going to the show that evening and got to meet Uncle Willie K and everything. And it was a great show, and I got to keep in contact with brother Kaleo for many years. And one year I went to Maui, and he heard I was there, and he got a hold of me. He said, hey, I'm performing tonight at one of the hotels. You want to come? And we was able to meet his beautiful wife, Kalana, and his beautiful family, man. That it is amazing. But unfortunately, he's not doing good. So this evening, I want to play his whole CD, his recent CD. It's called Our First Dance, and we're going to be playing it in its entirety. So stick around, man. And when you go lay your head down this evening, have Kaleo Phillips in your pulley, in your prayers, man, please. And the more prayers, the better, man, because the prayers does work, man. So once again, let's get back to our protocol here at OzCat Radio Pacific Vibe Show. Uncle Willie K, yes, sir. Bless her.

Yep, it's Tuesday night. The best way to close it out is with the Pacific Vibe Show here at OzCat Radio. And we're smoothing out the Wednesday morning hump day with the Pacific Vibe Classics, the way I remember to the two. And then till three, I just kind of mix it up, man. Music I ain't heard in a while. And some I kind of don't recognize, so I played.

I got some C&Ks starting us out, man. I got back, I mean, to the whole entire CD of Kaleo Phillips coming up next. You know, the other day I was looking online, every once in a while I stroll through it and just checking out everybody. And I seen a video of Kaleo at the hospital, and he had a bunch of the family members there, and they were singing this song, man. So I figured this will start it out. First dance CD of Kaleo Phillips coming up next. And remember, please, if you can, keep them in your prayers, man. Brother Kaleo, we got you here at OzCat Radio.

Some C&K right there. Cecilia and Capono with Good Time Together. Right here. It's called First Dance. It's off of his CD of Mr. Kaleo Phillips. I urge you to check it out. And once again, I'm going to play his entire CD tonight on my first set. So kick back and relax and enjoy some Kaleo Phillips. And make sure you keep him in his prayers, okay?

Well, it's 10:04 on this beautiful Tuesday evening. Once again, mahalo nui everybody for tuning in, and thank you for listening up the first hour with Kaleo Phillips, first dance CD, man. You know, I just was on my Facebook, and I just seen another video of Kaleo. Man, nothing but love going out to that man. You know, he brought us together, man. Uncle Willie K and I. And when Uncle Willie K passed, they had a celebration of life in Maui. A lot of the artists was there. And they was playing videos of people all over the world and sharing their love for Uncle Willie K. And Kaleo asked me to make a video, and he said he's going to see if he can put it in there. And sure enough, man, one of the very first videos came up on the wide screen was myself. And I mentioned about OzCat Radio, what we're doing and all that. And that's what it's all about, man. Because we're all links. We make what we want to see. And I want to link up with everybody October 24th. Yep. We got that Emerald Ball going down downtown Vallejo at the Red Man's Hall. Hope to see everybody down there. Once again, it's going to be a beautiful event. Get to meet your people you've been hearing on the airways. And you can see their face and put the voice to the face, to the body, to the person. You know what I'm saying? Once again, it's a beautiful Tuesday evening. Let's see. We got Shashaman in the jukebox. We got 808 in there. Isaiah Tavares, Small Axe Jotomics, Brother Wayne Wonder, Brother Jeremiah, Mio Music in there. The Green, Leaky Jordy, brand new track right there, man. And High Water, brand new one out there. Rebel Soldiers got a new one out there. Rebel, the Green linking up with Leaky. Oh, I got them in there. I'm glad I looked. I got it in there twice. It's a lot more, man. So kick back, relax. Here, OzCat Radio. Let's close this Tuesday night out like it should with the Pacific Vibe Show. Yes, sir. Nothing but bless to everyone out there. Yeah.

Shasha Man. Netta Butterfly, man. Once again, it's a beautiful Tuesday evening. I got the studio window out, man. I got a cool breeze coming through. I got my cup of coffee and just relaxing, man, listening to the tunes. In fact, normally, you know, I watch TV. I watch the Discovery, like the Moonshiners or something. But this first hour, I actually sat there and listened to Kaleo Phillips' first dance CD in entirety. And that was an amazing CD, man. I tell you, I really, you know, we get so much music here, man. I don't really get to listen to all of it. But when I listen to some of the music, I'm like, man, do I have that? I am truly blessed to be having the music around and sharing it for the people. Because without OzCat Radio, we wouldn't have island music on the FM airway. 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Or you can just move closer, man. Come into Vallejo. Enjoy the family right here. Beautiful community. 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

Hey, it's straight up 11 o'clock on this beautiful Tuesday evening. 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I'm DJ George the Plumber. I'm going to be here till the 3 classics the way I remember coming up at the mid.

Some Maole, Fiji, and James Ferguson, man. Beautiful track called Shoot Down, man. Let's see. We got Brother Jeremiah in there. We got Leaky Jordy. We got BET. We got Chloe Ty Kai teaming up with Wavy. We got Kai Kenneth Scanlon teaming up with the Brown Boys out of the Rubber Slipper Productions. Let's see. Kai Kenneth Scanlon. Oh, A. Cola's in there. Some Brother Luke Ella. Cowan King's teaming up with Sammy J and the Green. We got the Green. And a lot more. The Vitals in there. It's 11:05. It's Aloha. Tuesday evening. Right here. OzCat Radio. Kick back, relax, man. I'm DJ George Diploma. I'm going to be here to the 3, so...

0: Hey, aloha nui, everybody. It's DJ George Diploma of the Pacific Vibe Show here at OzCat Radio. I'm with some family here. We got a message to share. So what's the message we got, brother?
1: What's up, brother? Live pono and be aloha. This is Daniel Kirikoa from the group Pohaku sending our alohas.
0: Right here, OzCat Radio. We make a link for a reason. It's for us, the people, to get together and share it, live it, and love it, not just say it. The gift of aloha comes out of OzCat Radio right here in Vallejo, California.

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4: 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It's DJ George Aplima, one DJ of many here at OzCat Radio. 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
1: Well, it's straight up 12 o'clock, man. It's time to switch it up and change it around. Once again, mahalo nui, everybody, for tuning in and closing Tuesday night out like it should. Now it's time to smooth out that Wednesday morning hump day with the classics, the way I remember, here at OzCat Radio. I'm DJ George DePlomo. Once again, and thank everybody for tuning in. And nothing but prayers going out to the Phillips Ohana out there in Utah right now. Giving some love to Brother Kaleo Phillips. And I don't know what to say about that, man. Love you, brother. Nothing but blessing going your way. Classics right here at OzCat.

0: Hello, and new everybody. It's DJ George Diploma of the Pacific Vibe Show here at OzCat Radio. I'm with some family here. We got a message to share. So what's the message we got, brother?
1: What's up, brother? Live Pono and be aloha. This is Daniel Kirikoa from the group Pohaku sending our alohas.
0: Right here, OzCat Radio. We make a link for a reason. It's for us, the people, to get together and share it, live it, and love it, not just say it. The gift of aloha comes out of OzCat Radio right here in Vallejo, California.

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0: 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Congratulations.
4: 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It's DJ George Aplima, one DJ of many here at OzCat Radio. I want to thank everybody for the support we've been getting through the community. That's what it's all about. 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

0: Everybody, it's DJ George the Plumber, the Pacific Vibe Show. I'm here with Brother Nalu from Sons of Yahshua. Any word, Brother Nalu?
1: Hey, what's up? Hello, everybody. Just coming straight out of the Bless Up Hawaii studios over here in Kaneway. Bless up. Love you guys.
0: Like I said, OzCat Radio. 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

morning. This is Ellie Girl. It's back-to-back Uncle Fiji time. Yay!

Well, hey, it's time for me to hell am I out that door, man. It's been a blast, man. Always closing the Tuesday night and smoothing out that Wednesday morning hump day. But my favorite of all is starting Aloha Friday morning, 6 a.m., man. So make sure you be tuning in. Remember, keep a low in the heart, smile on the face. It is contagious. To live it, you got to love it. To love it, you just got to live it, man. The gift of Aloha grows in each and every one of us. Make sure you go share that beautiful smile. Aloha till our paths cross again. 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

0: The war, even the spiritual war, you know. 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
1: 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It's the AM Hustle Show. I'm Angela Marie. Good morning. Today is October 14th. I hope everybody woke up on the right side of the bed and ready for some great music for the next 4 hours. Let's get into a little praise, inspiration, and worship with Fred Hammond, They That Wait. All right, it's the AM Hustle Show. Let's go, y'all.
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1: 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It's AM Hustle Show. I'm Angela Marie. How you doing? Good morning. Today is the anniversary of D'Angelo's passing, and I love D'Angelo. So for the next few minutes, we're going to celebrate the life of D'Angelo by playing music from all of his albums. All right, so let's get into it. We'll kick things off with this first single, Brown Sugar. All right, it's the AM Hustle Show. Let's go, y'all.

Thank you.

We've been together super long. The Drake to my Sydney. It tastes like brown sugar every time that you kiss me. Every day you made me feel like a princess. Tiana, the black one at Disney. I talked about being a mama, having kids someday. Maybe two boys, a girl, I'll probably name her Sydney. Thinking back on the plans we made. The looks across the room we trade. Holding hands on the long car rides we take. I had your back, you had mine, all the jokes we say. I love to laugh with you, you were never my mistake. A blessing. Your communication was so impressive. I learned so much, you were like my second adolescence. We grew with each other till we grew apart. My heart crying at the thought of memories I utter. Cause whenever, wherever, you were always there for me. And for that, I always love you.

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It's the AM Hustle Show. I'm Angela Marie, and it's my time to get on out of here and make way for Doug the Jitterbug at 10 a.m. But before I do, I always like to leave a little something on your mind. And if you are working, starting a business, just being creative, remember, success isn't built by what you do occasionally. It's built by what you do consistently. So be consistent in everything that you do. Keep showing up. Keep doing the work. Keep learning. Keep growing. Keep evolving. And you will get there. All right. That's all I got for you today. Thank you so much for rocking with me every Wednesday from 6 a.m. to 10. I appreciate you more than you know. You can follow me on social media, Facebook, Angela Marie, Instagram, AmFunnyGirl13, my website, amfunnygirl.com. 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Donate to the station. Keep us doing what we're doing. All right. I will be back on Tuesday for the Girl Talk Show at 7 p.m. And then back again for this thing here, the AM Hustle on Wednesday from 6 to 10. I hope you have an amazing week. Be good to yourself, be good to each other, and just continue to be blessed. I will talk to you soon. Bye.

0: You are in tune to OzCat Radio 89.5 FM, KZCT, Vallejo, California. And it's 10 o'clock, time for Doug the Jitterbug's audio collage. What? Yes, it is time for Doug the Jitterbug's audio collage. I am really doing it for the last time live here at the OzCat Studios. My moving van was moved Friday instead of earlier, and so I have a chance to do one last show. And hey, I tell you what, a new album is coming out soon from Richard Thompson, one of my all-time favorites for 50 years. So we're going to lead off with something new from Richard Thompson here on Doug the Jitterbug's audio collage.
1: He studied to be a lawyer, but he never got a case. Every time they'd look for that cat in court, he'd be doing

answers in thy song from Laurelin, does it? Believe me. Tony Rice before that says, don't give your heart to a rambler. Downriver Collective, something new from them. Heal those hands, is what we heard. And Jeff Jolly Banded, one hit, and something brand new from Richard Thompson, a forthcoming album. Sorcerer's Apprentice is what we heard here on Doug the Jitterbug's audio collage. And yeah, I'm here again. I said last week that that would be my probably my last show, but you know, sometimes things get delayed, like the moving van. I don't know whether it was a storm or something that made it delayed or whatever, but hey, I got to do some fun things here in California before moving to be a grandfather in Colorado. Yeah, I'm like playing some music here, and we have a mixture of old and new. This was another new one. This was, it's from maybe a forthcoming album, but it's at least a single. Chris Stone, Kingfish Ingram, young man from Mississippi, doing The Chase.

Okay, the artist is Little Betty. What? Yeah, it sounds to me like a guy's voice. Maybe you have to look at it more, what's going on with that. And whether it is a deep voice woman, Little Betty, or some man joining her. Okay, Twist in School is what we heard. TV Slim and His Heartbreakers did Flatfoot Sam. Big Mama Thornton did Me and My Chauffeur. And Christone Kingfish Ingram did The Chase, brand new from him. Great guitar player there from Mississippi. And this is Doug the Jitterbug's audio collage. Yeah, this should be my last live show. I'll continue after a couple of weeks of moving to Colorado, create some more shows and send them on in. But this could be the last one. This could be the last. I'm not going to play that song. But anyway, hey, right now, we do have a song here that is, I guess, warming my heart. Because that's what's the move to Colorado is to be a grandfather. And this is about rocking the cradle and keeping the baby warm. Here's Bonnie Light Horseman.

0: sailed the sea without a compass. When his blend began rubber, up spoke Christopher Glover.
1: There's land somewhere. Until we get there, we cannot go wrong if we swing, sing a song.
0: Though the world is round, oh, we'll be safe from Sando. 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
1: Soon the crew was making merry. Merry got up and went home. Then he yelled for Isabel, and they brought on the rum in Isabel. No more mutiny, what a time at sea. Ah, with diplomacy, Christie made history. Mr. Christopher Columbus used rhythm as compass. Ah, Mr. Christopher Columbus, back on there, Christie, and take me away from here. Are you ready, Christie? Ah, blew it on down there, Christie.

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Ah, there he is with that low cut quiver. He's doing it.

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0: to Santa Maria. And he's going back. 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What I say?
1: Yes, sir. Fats Waller always sent people away happy.
2: He did. He did. Yeah, I love Fats Waller. Picked up some of his music from the library when I was a teenager. And I loved his music ever since. This is a big band version of his playing on the radio there. Fats Waller doing Christopher Columbus. Jane Voss and Hoyle Osborne did the Good for Nothing Blues. They live down in New Mexico, and I think Jane Voss is having some health problems and getting fundraisers to help her. Great singer, great songwriter. They're a good duo over there, Hoyle on the piano. Nathan Absher did Pauvre Hobo, if I got my French correct, Cajun French. Nathan Absher, one of the kings of Cajun music. The High Flyers did Under the Double Eagle. That was the Western Swing number there. Craver, Hicks, Watson, and Newberry, basically members of the Red Clay Ramblers, did Kiss Me Quick. Nick Jones did Lakes of Shillin. Dennis Kamikahi did Wahine Ilikea. Great songwriter, guitar player, Dennis Kamikahi. Yeah. And Bonnie Light Horseman did Rock the Cradle. And this is Doug the Jitterbug's audio collage. And this is OzCat Radio 89.5 FM, KZCT, Vallejo, California, where we mix up lots of different kinds of music, have, yeah, different tastes. We have so many different DJs here, and they'll give you a little bit of their knowledge, and you can always reach out to us and give your knowledge to us. Hey, so tickets are out there for OzCat Radio's Emerald Ball. That'll be October 24th at the Redmond's Hall, and you can get tickets at fourthcornerspeakeasy.com. And it should be a fun event. I'm not going to be there because I'm moving. But I'll still be doing shows, sending them in. But it's going to be October 24th, 7 p.m. until the wee hours. They say there's a dress code somewhat. Well, not somewhat. On this little flyer, it says Emerald Elegance. This is a formal dress-up event, so it doesn't have to be like, you know, tuxedos or... But it can be. It can be something exotic, something sharp, something cool-looking. Yeah, they want you to be spiffy and have a fun time at the Emerald Ball. That'll be October 24th, 7 p.m. until whenever. Sounds like fun. Okay, now there's a version of a song that Benny Goodman did in the 1940s, and I couldn't find his version. But this is from the 1920s. An obscure band, Jackie Souders and his orchestra, but it was kind of a sappy song that I liked. Gonna Get a Girl.

0: my woman says she treats me good, treats me better than by the neighborhood. Now what you gonna do? Now what you gonna do? Now what you gonna do? What you gonna do to poor me?
1: You went out last night and you stayed all night. When you come home, your pants were fitting you right now. What you gonna do?

Said I feel a little fire. I feel a little fire. I feel a little fire.

some classic music from Wynonie Harris, Lovin' Machine. Yeah, he had some hit after hit in the late 40s and early 50s, Wynonie Harris. Blues Shouter. And they had Johnny Chef before that, did Can't Stop Moving. And that reminds me, there's a Chef Mark on at 3 o'clock today. Always has eclectic music. Last time he was playing some Irish music and then Egyptian music, and then it goes on from there. You can never know what he'll dig out of his archives. And before Johnny Chef, we had Lucille Bogan, Sonny Scott, and Walter Roland. The two vocalists were Sonny Scott and Lucille Bogan, and Walter Roland, great piano player. What You Gonna Do? Jackie Saunders and his orchestra did Gonna Get a Girl. Oh, yeah. And this is Doug the Jitterbug's audio collage here on OzCat Radio. Final time, I say, yeah, right now, I'm saying, final time, live, before moving to Colorado to be a grandparent. Okay, been having fun. Hope you are, too. We're going to have a little bit of rockabilly, country, and then back to some R&B, and then other things. We got some... a good Latin and ska set at the very end, and African, yeah, and some more Americana stuff too in here. So let's start with Merle Kilgore, when everybody needs a little lovin'.

0: That habit. Just imagine what a baseball game would be.
1: Would the runners have scored and the clock struck four?
2: Everything stopped for tea.
1: Yeah, there.
0: There's a girlie in the park who consented she's kissing finally.
1: Any wonder he got sore when the clock struck four.
2: Everything stopped for tea.
1: Yeah, that, don't
0: just
1: you?
0: Just imagine our famous jazz band
1: when
0: they're swinging and go to town.
1: Yeah.
0: Well, the time that he stumbles and Mr. Robert Trump can't push the last barrel down. Can you picture our brave young soldiers in the trench of our battleship?
1: In the middle of a war when the clock struck four.

warm voice singing of Eric Bibb, Bayou Bell, from an album of, I don't know how many years ago now, maybe 6-7 years ago for this one. And before that, the Five Jones Boys did Everything Stops for Tea. Is that true? Okay. Vernon and Jewel did Just to Hold My Hand. Ernie Freeman did the instrumental Jamboree. Allen Brothers did Shake It, Ida, Shake It. Carl Smith did Doggone It, Baby, I'm in Love. And Merle Kilgore did Everybody Needs a Little Lovin'. Here on Doug the Jitterbug's Audio Collage on OzCat Radio. Yeah, I'm here live in person. Future shows will be taped and, you know, have the same kinds of music, all different kinds. It's an audio collage. A bit of this, a bit of that. You know, my paint, I throw it at you. Okay, right now, from a new album by Sunvolt. It's about something that I guess a lot of us are feeling. This is what they are singing about here. This mess of a world.

That's Riley Downing. Hurt DeFalls, but we heard Riley Downing's part of the Deslandes group, if you've heard of them. Gerald Dowd and Kelly Hogan did Poison Pins, as from a musical called Congressman Davey, where they made maybe some of the, talking about and sang about some of the similarities for Congressman Davy Crockett's time in the Congress and what's happening now. Poison pens. Well, in fact, recently, I think Ukraine bombed the modern version of the poison pens to oblivion, so there's a lot less traffic of the poison pen people on internet right now. Okay. And this is Doug the Jitterbug's Audio Clash. We got one long set here and maybe one last song before I head out the door and should be all over the road, Jeremy, at noon. So right now we're going to have some Latin group, a trio, I think, from Argentina. They have a little bit of Latin sounding swing from the Mills Brothers. We got Scatolites up and we got the Zigzag Band from Zimbabwe. Here's Triana doing Manos de Sal.

from around the 1980s, Zigzag Band from Zimbabwe, doing Conflict Monger or Nzirombi. The Scatolites did Freedom Sound, Mills Brothers Caravan, and Triada did Manos de Sal. And this is OSCAT Radio 89.5 FM and also KZCT, Vallejo, California. It's 12:01, and I don't see Jeremy coming up yet, so yeah, I'm going to sneak one last song, since that's how I have a chance to do a live show here. And in the future, it'll be all taped, but we'll be doing them. And this one is a good version of Dan Hicks' How Can I Miss You When You Won't Go Away, but this is by Tom Ball. This is Doug the Jitterbug's Audio Collage.

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1: This is OzCat Radio, 89.5 FM, KZCT, Vallejo. I'm Jeremy, and this show is all over the road.

he'd lightly touch down. Mr. Bojangles, Mr. Bojangles, Mr. Bojangles.

Yes, I talked of life. He laughed and slapped his leg a stare. He said the name Bojangles and then he danced a lick across the cell. He grabbed his pants for a better stance, so he jumped up high, high. He clicked his heels

Mr. Bojangle. Mr. Bojangle. Mr. Bojangle. Come on, dance. This is really a true story, you know. A lot of people have heard the song, and well, at least Jerry Jeff tells me it's a true story. I played guitar with Jerry Jeff Walker for about 2 years, and we did this song every night for 2 years, and I never got tired of it. Jerry got a little tired of it. At night after the clubs had closed, we'd do horrible things to it. Man. But it's a true story. This guy, Bojangles, was a street dancer in New Orleans, and what he'd do is he'd go from bar to bar, and he'd put money in the jukebox or get somebody else to do it, and then he'd either dance or pantomime the tune, right? And for that, people would buy him drinks and get him pretty drunk, and then he'd go on to the next bar and next one until it was closing time, and then he'd go and do it the next night. And after a few nights of this, he'd end up on the corner, and the cops would pick him up, and they'd take him to the drunk tank, which is where Jerry Jeff met him. Jerry Jeff wasn't there on a research project. I mean, the way I got that story, I may have that wrong, but the way I got that is that he propositioned the right woman at the right time in the wrong place. And her husband, a bartender, called the cops, and they took Jerry to the parish jail. And this guy just talked for 3 days in the cell about, you know, what he'd done. Said he danced for those at minstrel shows and county fairs. Throughout the South, he spoke with tears of 15 years how his dog and him had traveled about

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He said, I dance now at every chance in the honky tonks. For drinks and tips. But most of the time I spend behind these county bars. Cause I drinks a bit. He shook his head. And as he shook his head, I heard someone ask, please. Mr. Bojangles. Mr. Bojangles.

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Here we are in Harlem. Everybody's here but the police, and they'll be here any minute. 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

This is a moment in the studio between takes. There is only a two-track version of this, but had to keep it. It's a moment that I'm not sure that I could ever quite get back. Mike Finnegan on piano, Elvino Bennett on drums, and Gerald Johnson on bass. Anyway, here you go, Dust My Blues.

Thank you very much. For the last few years, we have been doing a song that concerns the fact that the seasons have been affected recently. Don't seem to have spring like you used to, or summer or fall. It has been a season collectively of frozen aspirations and frozen hopes. We'd like to do a song for you about the season that we're trying to get over. It's called Winter in America.

Well, that's a bit of Robert Palmer. We all know that song. I'm just going to go ahead and just fade that down, folks. And we're going to put that on the old stop. And how are we doing here? It is OzCat Radio. You're tuned to 89.5 FM KZCT, Vallejo, California's community radio station. Chef Mark in the house here doing a vinyl show. Each week I do a kind of a different selection of my giant personal record collection. And today we're going to do some American blues. We're going to do a little bit, kind of start with some of the earlier material from pre-1940. And then we'll do some post-war. And then we'll wind it up with some more rock and blues from the 70s and even maybe even up into the 80s. And we're going to get down with this first one right here. on the Riverside Records label, which is a kind of a cool label anyway, a jazz label. Tommy Ladnier, I think he's a New Orleans guy, and we're going to get into this Blues and Stomps, and we're just going to get into it right now. So this is OzCat Radio, the all-vinyl show, cooking curry on the side, whatever you want to call it. All right, hopefully we got some sort of something coming through. That's right.

All right. Oscat Radio 89.5 FM. That was Tommy Ladnier, 1920 something, somewhere in the mid 20s there. We're starting off with the earlier material and we'll move on to some more, a little more modern music. We have some live studio guests here, and it is a community radio station, so you can guarantee that, you know, you never know what's coming to happen in here. That's right. And you should donate to Oscat Radio. And let's get on to the next one. This is a very influential guitarist, Mr. Big Bill Brunzi. This is some of his earliest material here, about 1928 or so. Oscat Radio, 89.5.

0: Gee, doctor, but I feel fine.
1: Oh, that's fine.
0: Hey, doctor, I feel like I want to do a little mess around.
1: That's so, go ahead.
0: Oh, hey, doctor, that's good.
1: Now, that's the way patients do to come to this hospital.

If you got a good bull cow, better feed him every day. If you got a good bull cow, better feed him every day. Cause may come long some year.

All right. The sound of fresh vinyl. Can you hear hum? I can, kind of. That was Big Bill Brunzi from the Yazoo Records label on from 1928 to 1935. We heard Pig Meat Strut, Down in the Basement. That's like this place here. I have to say Down in the Basement. That's the feature song for To Hear at Ozcat. Terrible Operation Blues, Big Bill Blues, Leave My Man Alone, Big Cow Blues, and Grandma's Farm. And that last one was from 1930. All right. Queued up after that, and you know, it is KZCT 89.5 FM, your community radio station. Make sure you go to the Emerald Ball here in Vallejo. That's the 24th October in the evening at 7 p.m. Get through the Redmen's Hall, fourth corner speakeasy, I think is the best way to find it, and supporting this thing that's been going on for 20 years right now. And I found out about it when I lived up on the hill on Brantsford. And I was just catching this weird random radio signal every once in a while with radio. And it happened to be that song, I think, Chillin' was David Martin. And finally, eventually I got through. And then that was, 2006. So now we're just spinning records again. And we are going to move on to some Lightnin' Hopkins on the Verve Forecast label. A nice piece of vinyl here. This is actually, I think, a little bit scratchy. The last one was fairly scratchy. But, you know, that's the magic. And you can support Ozcat Radio by donating so we can get some new cartridges here on these phonographs. All right. I don't do anything digital, just so you know. And I'm actually going to get a CD player running again in here. Looks like we're things down, which I provided, I think, about 5 years ago. So we'll get a new one. Ozcat Radio, 89.5. Lightnin' Hopkins.

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You know, this stuff is all coming off vinyl records, man. It's cool. I've been pulling through the stuff, and I wanted to do an easy show to hunt for because the blues, you know, and that's actually really that more harder than I thought. I got like 5 crates like that, so I hope you're enjoying that. That was Lightning Hopkins. We're going to move along to something else here. What do we got? Oh, we got this interesting LP that I actually bought locally on that new sort of Georgia and Sonoma Boulevard. There's that place that used to be a furniture store, and now it's like selling antiques and stuff. And Jumpin', Running, Standing Still, Spider Corner, and Willie Murphy. It's like the sister record to another record I've had for years. It's just some white boy blues, so check it out. Electro Records, nice stuff from probably the late 60s, early 70s. You are tuned to radio, and it is live.

0: Like, somehow your life has been miscast?
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0: Well, I'll tell you, there's a place where that can change fast.
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0: If your slack life has a certain lag,
3: yeah.
0: You've been playing slapjack and collecting knickknacks. Mm-hmm. Well, you better get back the neck and get out of whack, Jack. Say goodbye and cheers to past years and start your new career, my friends, by shifting gears.

0: All right. On the Elektra Records label. Spider John Corner, Running, Jumping, Standing Still with Willie Murphy featured on that one. Red Palace, that first track. Really cool, man. What a track. And It Ain't Blue, Bill and Annie. And that last one was 9 minutes and 16 seconds worth of Old Brown Dog. Because everybody loves an Old Brown Dog. Shout out to the Old Brown Dog in the old dank basement. That would be a turtle here in the basement. Fine radio station here. And we are going to move things right along. Now we're going to get some of the Three Kings. We're going to play a little bit of the Three Kings. And this one's Freddie King. And it's a fine LP right here. So let's just get right on to it. That was some White Boy Blues. And make sure you tune to Ozcat Radio 89.5 FM here in Vallejo. And make sure you go to the Emerald Ball. I've already told you once, and I'll tell you again. Go to fourthcornerspeakeasy.com and check out the 20th anniversary of Ozcat Radio, October 24, 7 p.m. And apparently you have to dress up really nice. And that's going to be challenging for me, but I'll do my best. And
1: dress up green
0: and formal, it says. Yeah. Formal attire.
1: Formal.
0: See, now people are starting to get in their rebuttal. They're ready. Just show up and be green. That's important. And, you know, Ozcat Radio knows. And the people who are supposed to be there will be there. And that's the whole idea. So it'll be great. There's going to be some live music and a slew of performers. So check it out. I'm sure you've heard The Drop. I've heard a few of them now. They were pretty entertaining with Gray Kendrick coming back with the race car voice, is what I could call that voice. But let's just do this. All right, more music. Freddie King. I hope I are entertaining you.

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1: Stop that spinning record. That was live vinyl. The Freddie King, Getting Ready. What a fine LP. We heard side one, which was Same Old Blues, Dust My Broom, Worried Life Blues. 5 long years. What a great song. And Key of the Highway, which is a Bill Brunsey tune. And you are tuned to Ozcat Radio 89.5 FM. We're contemplating getting a CD player back up in this joint. It's going to be a fantastic thing. Only $350,000 to get one. It's going to be challenging. We're going to try to raise the money, though. So, all right. So, up next, a rare release on a white label. So, a DJ, a promotional copy of an Atco release from 1963. So, this one came door-to-door to the radio stations back in the 60s. John Lee Hooker with Don't Turn Me From Your Door. John Lee Hooker sings his blues, as they call it here. And yeah, this label is really neat. And this record is a tiny bit on the rough side. I wouldn't call it too clean. But these needles are really revealing those nice, noisy scratches and pops. We call them Fireside Edition, if you know what I mean. So if you're sitting there hearing the fire crackling in the background, that's all you're hearing. So on Atco, Don't Turn Me From Your Door. John Lee Hooker, who lived in Vallejo. Some of our listeners might know, you know, that John Lee Hooker lived here in the V for many years before he ended up, I think, in Los Altos, down in the South Bay towards the end. Anyway, hint, hint, Billy I. All right, and shout out to all my people, all the calls, all the texts. My goodness gracious, Billy, Cola. Shout out to Chris Freeland, everybody. Let's do this.

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But I can get my loving like I want it.

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You got to read just what you saw. What, yeah, don't you know, baby? You know you did me wrong.

Man, that was that's a real deal, man. John Lee, don't turn me from your door. This whole record of all these, you know, kind of woman-scorned theme songs from John Lee. I'd almost flip this over, but I think I'm going to go on to the next thing. And we're going to get into some Sun Seals. Oh, it's a good time for the top of the hour. So it's 4:59. We'll talk about 5 o'clock. And you are tuned to 89.5 FM KZCT, Vallejo, California. Your community radio station here in the North Bay. What do we call it up here? The San Pablo Bay? What is that? Oh, and shout out to Guillermo, to Dr. G, to your neighbor, my friendly guy, whatever the heck his name is. But that dude, man, I heard him the other day shouting me out, and I really appreciate it. I was driving on the freeway, and he was like talking about me being a real human, and he played some music that he didn't know what it was, and that made me feel like I've done my job. And that's what community radio is all about, is sharing and caring with our little collections and a lot of music lovers, as the Jeremy Drop says, 30-some-odd. And that part always struck me as, you know, it's straight true. Some odd music lovers, all right. A bunch of odd folks. And also shout out to my boy, Doug Hilliard, making the big move out of Cali, man. Shout out to the grandpa. I mean, I get what he's doing, but we're going to miss him here in person, but he will still be doing some telly shows, and we'll see him here on the airwaves. Much respect to my friend and mentor, Doug Hilliard, though. What a champion. And I'm going to move right on to some more music here, and I got lined up the Mighty Sun Seals. So let's get into some more music here, and I see that happening there, and let's do this. OzCat Radio.